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0: Okay, and now it's time for a special edition of Virijallu segment, Money Matters with the licensed financial expert, Preeti Munangapati Garu. Preeti has been helping lots of individuals and families across the USA to achieve their financial goals and stay at the forefront of ever-changing financial landscape. So to reach her directly for no obligation, free consultation, reach out to him at 404-663-1911. That is 404-663-1911. Hello, hi, Preeti Garu. Welcome to the show.
1: Hello, Andy. Thank you so much. How are you?
0: I'm doing good, Andy. How are you, Andy?
1: Doing absolutely wonderful.
0: And Preeti Garu, we're absolutely thrilled to have you back to the Bay Area. I think starting tomorrow, 18th, and all the way till 23rd, including seminars this weekend. So first, let's talk about the seminars and the dates, Andy. Can you please share some more information about it?
1: Tappakunda, Andy. Next weekend, on Saturday and Sunday, I'm going to host two seminars, both at the same time, morning 10:30 a.m. to 1:30 p.m. This will be on Saturday, it will be in Dublin, and Sunday, it will be in Sunnyvale area. This is venue where I can share more details about the specific location when people try to reach out to me for an RSVP. Because of the limitation of the hall capacity, we cannot keep it open, Andy. But it's going to be an amazing, amazing opportunity for someone who's looking to, at this time in the crisis that we are going through, with so much shifting in the job markets, people stressed about losing jobs, people stressed about how to take care of the expenses with all the inflation, stock markets are being volatile. So this will be a great opportunity for any kind of financial planning, basics education that we need to know, all the way from how to plan for kids' college, how to save more taxes, how to plan for retirement. Ivanniti gurinchi kuda I'll talk about it. Also, the most important thing that I would be excited always about is more than trying to save penny, try to make another penny, which is extra income, Andy. So there are a lot of people

0: 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I'm wondering why I'm dreaming about you catching feelings. I've fallen in love, I've fallen so hard, I need you, baby.
1: ఒకదాంతో ఒకటి కలిసి పని చెయ్యని సాఫ్ట్వేర్లు కొనడం అంటే నాకు చాలా ఇష్టం.
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